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tonight with a low of 14. Tomorrow, sunshine, a little windy, high 26, humidex of 29. Thursday night, clear with a low of 10. On Friday, a mix of sun and clouds, slight chance of showers and a high 27.

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0: 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Yeah, that's our bad. We'll just try to keep being amazing. 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
1: Clear skies tonight with a low 14. Tomorrow, sunshine, a little windy, high 26, humidex of 29. Thursday night, clear with a low of 10. On Friday, a mix of sun and clouds, slight chance of showers.

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1: Clear skies tonight with a low 14. Tomorrow, sunshine, a little windy, high 26, humidex of 29. Thursday night, clear with a low of 10. On Friday, a mix of sun and clouds, slight chance of showers and a high 27.

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0: 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Pinpoint Weather.
1: Clear skies tonight with a low 14. Tomorrow, sunshine, a little windy, high 26, humidex of 29. Thursday night, clear with a low of 10. On Friday, a mix of sun and clouds, slight chance of showers and a high 27.

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1: A couple of sunny days ahead, and it looks like we could get some showers on the long weekend. Good morning, I'm Lisa Brandt. Your pinpoint weather details are coming up. One in four households across southwestern Ontario has experienced food insecurity, according to new data from Public Health Ontario. Health officials, including Southwestern Public Health, say rising housing and living costs are forcing more people to choose between paying rent and buying groceries. Officials say the root cause is inadequate income and are calling on governments to increase income supports, raise social assistance rates, and reduce the cost of housing and other essential living expenses. The indoor pool at the Tillsonburg Community Center is scheduled to reopen on Saturday, pending a successful inspection by Southwestern Public Health tomorrow. If approved, all regularly scheduled aquatic programs will resume, although it will be closed on Monday for the civic holiday. The numbers are in from another successful year for Tillsonburg's Running with the Bulls. Organizers say the event earlier this month raised more than $80,000. Event proceeds help provide financial assistance to local families facing cancer-related hardships through the Kindred Foundation. The future of one of Bayham's most recognizable landmarks could soon be in new hands. Bayham Council will meet tonight to consider transferring ownership of the Port Burwell Lighthouse to the Port Burwell Historical Society. The lighthouse has been closed to the public because of structural concerns, but the society wants to take on a restoration project. BAM Treasurer Lauren James says the transfer could open the door to a wide range of funding for restoration.
2: There's additional provincial, county, and federal grants that they can make application to that would not be acceptable to the municipality.
1: Council's special meeting gets underway at 7 tonight. In sports, the Blue Jays defeated Washington 5-2. The Orioles outlasted the Tigers 10-9 in 12 innings. And still with baseball, the city of Vancouver has selected a group led by real estate developer Zach Ross in that city as its preferred partner to pursue a Major League Baseball expansion franchise. In soccer news, FIFA has laid disciplinary charges against two Argentina players for striking Spain opponents moments after losing the World Cup final. No subscriptions, no nonsense. 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
0: 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Pinpoint weather.
1: Sunny today with a high of 26 degrees, feeling a bit humid. Tonight clear, fog patches developing overnight and a low of 13. Tomorrow sunny, increasing cloudiness near noon and a humid high of 28. For Saturday, cloudy with showers possible, the high 25 degrees. Today's UV index is 8 or very high. Tilsonburg's New Country UV Report is brought to you by South Coast Awning, leading provider of shade in southwestern Ontario.
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Brett Kissel, Airwave, Stillsonburg's New Country 107.3. Welcome to your Thursday. Brett's going to be playing at the West Middlesex Memorial Center in Strathroy next Thursday, a week from today. Hope you're off to a good start today. Thanks for joining me on your Thursday. Going to be a beauty day today. We'll get to our weather in a sec. Lots to talk about today, including news with our local pool here in Tillsonburg. Also, numbers are in from the Running with the Bulls event. They did a fantastic job. We'll tell you more about that. A nice food bank donation this week. We'll dive into our community calendar. Summer is for radio. We'll be at Sacred Spells later today as well. Who Wants to Be a Millionaire with Ben Affleck? We'll tell you more about that. Some news with Luke Bryan, Trace Atkins. Some sad news from a recent event with Megan Maroney. We'll get you up to speed on that. Plus, our shout-outs are coming around 7:40 this morning. Make sure you get your submissions in. Morning Motivation in the 7 o'clock hour as well. Lots to go through. You stick right here. Refresh that cup of coffee. Let's open up our Thursday together here on Tillsonburg's New Country 107.3.

0: and woman on our Thursday. Welcome, welcome, welcome. You made it. It is July the 30th at Tilsonburg's New Country 107.3. A couple of days left, and then we're into August. A couple of days left, and we're into the civic holiday weekend. Looking forward to that. Sunshine today, a high around 26 degrees, a humidex around 29, a very high UV index today of 8. Clear for tonight. We could see some fog patches developing overnight, a low of 13. For tomorrow, sunshine, a high of a 28. For Saturday, cloudy with a chance of showers, a high of a 25 degrees. Extended forecast for the holiday weekend. Sunday looks like sunshine and cloud. Slight chance of rain, a high of a 27. The holiday Monday is beautiful. Sunshine and 26 degrees. When we come back, we'll introduce you to your July the 30th. How about something from the Waterloo, Ontario native? Here's Nate Haller. Thought about you on New Country.
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1: Good morning, I'm John Biggs. Here's what's coming up over the next 48 hours. It's everything you need to know. Writers of all experience levels are invited to the Norwich Library this evening for a writer's circle, a chance to share ideas, talk through challenges, celebrate progress, and get some encouragement from others who enjoy putting words on a page. Teens and adults are welcome. The creative theme continues at the Tilsonburg Library tonight with Anime Art Night for teens. Participants aged 13 to 18 can learn how to create a popular anime character using pastels, Sharpies, and other art supplies, while also meeting and socializing with other young artists. Registration is required. For a more relaxed evening experience, Culture After Hours brings Annandale National Historic Site and the Station Arts Center together tonight, with both locations open until 7 o'clock for a chance to explore local history, exhibitions, and art at your own pace. Tomorrow morning, Harrington Library is getting creative with something a little different. Octopus headbands. 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If you're looking for a summer outing, Berrylicious Fruit Farm in Burgessville is offering a chance to pick your own blueberries, enjoy some fresh lemon blueberry scones and elderberry apple sodas, and spend some time outdoors with friends, family, or someone special. Then Friday night, Indigo Lounge brings live local music back under the summer sky with rotating performers, great food, local drinks, and a relaxed patio atmosphere. In local sports, Friday night in the Canadian Baseball League, the Kitchener Panthers are in London to take on the majors at Labatt Park. 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
0: 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Pinpoint weather.
12: Sunny today with a high of 26 degrees, feeling a bit humid. Tonight clear, fog patches developing overnight and a low of 13. Tomorrow, sunny, increasing cloudiness near noon, and a humid high of 28. For Saturday, cloudy with showers possible, the high 25 degrees. Today's UV index is 8 or very high. Tilsonburg's New Country UV Report is brought to you by South Coast Awning, leading provider of shade in southwestern Ontario.
0: Another morning, another snooze button. But you're here, and so are we. Wake the fun up with Chris Soares on Tilsonburg's New Country 107.3.

Welcome to your Thursday. It's Jade Eagleson, Lucky, Tilsonburg's new country 107.3. It is Chris with you on this July the 30th. It's Climb a Mountain Day today. It's also Whistleblower Day, Father-in-Law Day, and Cheesecake Day. And I've said it many times, and I'll continue to say it. My favorite flavor of hard ice cream is a cherry cheesecake. I can find it at the Marina, Port Glasgow, Ontario. Always give them a shout out because it's the best. Let's head to the calendar for this July the 30th. On this date, 1932, the Summer Olympic Games opened in Los Angeles. July 30th, 1954, Fifth British Empire Games and Commonwealth Games opened in Vancouver, Canada. The 2026 edition of the Commonwealth Games on right now in Glasgow, Scotland, running through until August the 2nd. The first ever Led Zeppelin concert was filmed July 30th, 1973. On this date, 1975, Teamsters Union President Jimmy Hoffa disappeared. Even to this day, people say they've seen Jimmy Hoffa. July 30th, 2003, the very last old-style Volkswagen Beetle rolled off an assembly line in Mexico. And on this date, 3 years ago, 2023, the Evian Championship for Women's Golf was won by Céline Boutier of France, 6 strokes ahead of Canada's defending champion at the time, Brooke Henderson. Celebrity birthdays today. Gina Rodriguez from Jane the Virgin and Will Trent turns 42 today. U.S. soccer goaltender Hope Solo is 45. Hillary Swank is 52 today. America's Got Talent host Terry Crews, also from Adam Sandler's The Longest Yard, is 58 today. Vivica A. Fox is 62. Lisa Kudrow is 63 today. Lawrence Fishburne, 65. And Arnold Schwarzenegger is 79 today. He'll be back. And so will we.

Singing in the Beer, Dallas Smith on our Thursday morning. Tulsa Breeze, New Country 107.3. Good morning. It's Chris with you. Don't forget, summer is for radio. You can enter to win a barbecue, some Blue Jays tickets, $500 in cash at Sacred Spells, where magic comes alive. And Tulsa Breeze will be there today, actually, to stop by. We'll be on the air for about an hour. Watch for our Facebook Live post as well. On Tulsa Breeze, New Country 107.3 from Sacred Spells. You jump in there, look for our sign, scan the QR code, and you are entered into the draw. Some local pool news for you today. The Tulsa Breeze Aquatics team is saying the indoor pool at the community center is scheduled to reopen on Saturday, pending a successful inspection by Southwestern Public Health tomorrow. If approved, all regular scheduled aquatic programs will resume as outlined in the August Aquatics Calendar and Spring Summer Leisure Guide. You are encouraged to check the current schedule before visiting to confirm program times and available. Please note that the indoor pool will be closed on holiday Monday to recognize the civic holiday. So the indoor pool at the community center scheduled to reopen on Saturday, pending an inspection tomorrow. It'll be closed for sure on the holiday Monday. When we come back, we'll take you to the water cooler on this Thursday morning. Here's Bailey Zimmerman and Chevy Silverado.

0: 3.
1: Good morning, I'm John Biggs. Time for What's Good in Oxford. Bayham Council could take an important step toward preserving one of the community's best-known landmarks. A special meeting is scheduled for tonight where Council will consider transferring ownership of the Port Burwell Lighthouse to the Port Burwell Historical Society. The lighthouse has been closed to the public because of structural concerns, but the Historical Society wants to take on a restoration project aimed at bringing the historic site back into use. Municipality of Bayham Treasurer Lorne James says a change in ownership could create new possibilities for making that happen.
2: What this means for the community is, well, it's a cultural significance. It's a regional point of effort. It's the history of the village. It's really part of the community's pride, history, and it could bring back tourism to the community. It could also make the regional significance of the community brighter. And there's a number of people throughout North America that travel to visit lighthouses. Different groups all over North America that are friends of lighthouses, that write about lighthouses, that write books about lighthouses, that write poems or do documentaries about lighthouses.
1: Council's special meeting gets underway tonight at 7 p.m. in Straffordville. For the full story, visit oxfordtoday.ca. From the newsroom, I'm John Biggs.
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7: 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Pinpoint weather.
8: Sunny today with a high of 26 degrees, feeling a bit humid. Tonight clear, fog patches developing overnight and a low of 13. Tomorrow sunny, increasing cloudiness near noon and a humid high of 28. For Saturday, cloudy with showers possible, the high 25 degrees. Today's UV index is 8 or very high. 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

Zach Top, south of Sanity, Tulsonburg's New Country 107.3. Good morning. It's Chris with you. Sunshine today, a high of 26 degrees. Right now, about 15 degrees in downtown Tulsonburg. Welcome back. Here's some things you might want to chat about around the water cooler today. Some drama with the Grammy Awards. BTS is ticked off at the Grammys for having a new song category. It's called Best Asian Pop Music Performance. All seven members of the group announced they will not attend the next Grammy Awards. Apple is betting that you no longer want to hand over a bunch of money for a new phone, but rather would prefer to make small payments every month to have the latest. Apple's new upgrade program comes as a partnership with buy now, pay later company Klarna. Customers can lease iPhones for up to 2 years now. For example, south of the border, the iPhone 17 Pro, $45.99 a month. Speaking of Apple, Apple TV has released a trailer for season 4 of Ted Lasso, which lands August the 5th. That's next Wednesday. Tom Holland told a late night show the other night the reason he's hesitant in hosting an episode of Saturday Night Live is because with his dyslexia, he'd find it hard to read the cue cards. Pop superstar George Michael's estate is suing his former best pal over footage from the recording of a lost album. Andros Georgiou supposedly was charging fans to watch a 90-minute video he recorded when Michael was working in the studio on an album. It was not a good summer for Supergirl. It's now the third fastest DC comic superhero movie to go from theaters to digital release, behind Shazam, Fury of the Gods, and Joker, Folie Deux. Eventually, it will end up on HBO Max. The new Spider-Man movie landing in theaters this weekend has landed a 90% score on Rotten Tomatoes, some calling it the best Spider-Man movie in 22 years. It's on my list to go see. The movie Michael begins streaming on Starz August the 10th, but for those of you who have those special boxes, it's been on there for 3 weeks. Evan Rachel Wood says she was sad not to be asked to return for Practical Magic 2. In the original, she played Sandra Bullock's oldest daughter. And the new trailer for Jumanji Open World has dropped. Dwayne The Rock Johnson, Jack Black, Kevin Hart, and Karen Gillan are all back for another adventure, landing in theaters December the 25th on Christmas. Lisa on the way, top of the hour, local news, sports, and weather at 7 o'clock. Love this tune. Josh Stump, Johnny Walker, one of my friends on the weekend on Tulsa Brings New Country 107.3. Hey!

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1: Sunshine today and feeling a bit humid. Good morning, I'm Lisa Brandt. Your pinpoint weather details are coming up. If there's a successful inspection by Southwestern Public Health tomorrow, the Tillsonburg Community Center indoor pool is expected to open on the long weekend. If it gets the all clear, all regularly scheduled aquatic programs will resume on Saturday, although the pool will be closed on Monday for the civic holiday. The search for Tillsonburg's official burger has been extended. The registration deadline will now close August 5th to local restaurants and homegrown chefs. As part of the Party Till the Cows Come Home contest, participants are challenged to create a signature Tilson burger featuring at least one locally sourced ingredients or a connection to Tillsonburg through its name or theme. The winning entry will earn the Golden Cowbell Trophy. Judging takes place on August 8th on the front lawn at Annandale, and it's open to the public. Bayham Council could take an important step toward preserving one of the community's best-known landmarks this week. A special meeting is set for tonight to consider transferring ownership of the Port Burwell Lighthouse to the Port Burwell Historical Society. Municipality of Bayham Treasurer Lorne James says a restored Port Burwell Lighthouse has a lot of potential.
2: It's really part of the community's pride, history, and it could bring back tourism to the community. It could also make the regional significance of the community brighter. And there's a number of people throughout North America that travel to visit lighthouses.
1: The lighthouse is currently closed because of structural concerns, and ownership by a not-for-profit would make the project eligible for more grant funding from other levels of government. Council meets tonight at 7. In sports, baseball, the Blue Jays got by Washington 5-2. The Orioles defeated the Tigers 10-9 in 12 innings. In tennis, defending champ and Canadian Leila Fernandez is out at the D.C. Open after losing in straight sets in the second round. In NHL news, the San Jose Sharks have signed superstar forward Macklin Celebrini to a 5-year, $94 million contract extension. The average annual value of $18.8 million is the highest in NHL history. No subscriptions, no nonsense. 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
0: 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Pinpoint weather.
1: Sunny today with a high of 26 degrees, feeling a bit humid. Tonight clear, fog patches developing overnight and a low of 13. Tomorrow sunny, increasing cloudiness near noon and a humid high of 28. For Saturday, cloudy with showers possible, the high 25 degrees. Today's UV index is 8 or very high. Tillsonburg's New Country UV report is brought to you by South Coast Awning, leading provider of shade in southwestern Ontario.
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Chase Beckham at 23, Tilsonburg's New Country 107.3, opening up hour number two. Welcome to the show. Sunshine today, a high of 26 degrees. It is Chris with you. The Helping Hand Food Bank is thanking Starbucks and the Starbucks Foundation after being selected to receive a $1,400 Starbucks Foundation neighborhood grant. The organization says the generous donation comes at a time when the need for food assistance in the community continues to grow. So congratulations to the Helping Hand Food Bank, and thank you to Starbucks for sure. The full story available at oxfordtoday.ca. We have our morning motivation for our Thursday coming up next. Here's Jelly Roll on New Country.

great track there from Tyler Joel Miller, Under the Influence, on Tilsonburg's New Country 107.3. Good Thursday morning. It's Chris with you. Every day gives us two choices. We can spend our energy looking back at what we didn't do our way, or we can put that energy into creating something better today. Life doesn't ask us to be perfect. It simply asks us to keep moving. Some mornings, you'll wake up full of energy. Other mornings, it might take everything you have just to get started. Both are okay. Progress is not measured by how fast you move. It's measured by the fact that you didn't give up. Take a moment today to appreciate how far you've already come. There were challenges you once thought you'd never overcome, yet here you are, stronger because of them. The obstacles you face today may feel heavy, but one day they'll simply become another chapter in your story. So smile a little more, encourage someone, take a deep breath when things get hectic. Celebrate the small victories because they often lead to the biggest successes. Today's a blank page. Fill it with kindness, determination, and the belief that something good could happen when you least expect it. That is your morning motivation for your Thursday. We'll head to Facebook. Coming up next, here's Morgan Wallen. I'm the problem.

0: 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What's happening around southwestern Ontario? 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
1: Good morning, I'm John Biggs. Here's what's coming up over the next 48 hours. It's everything you need to know. Writers of all experience levels are invited to the Norwich Library this evening for a writer's circle, a chance to share ideas, talk through challenges, celebrate progress, and get some encouragement from others who enjoy putting words on a page. Teens and adults are welcome. The creative theme continues at the Tilsonburg Library tonight with Anime Art Night for teens. Participants aged 13 to 18 can learn how to create a popular anime character using pastels, Sharpies, and other art supplies, while also meeting and socializing with other young artists. Registration is required. For a more relaxed evening experience, Culture After Hours brings Annandale National Historic Site and the station Arts Center together tonight, with both locations open until 7 o'clock for a chance to explore local history, exhibitions, and art at your own pace. Tomorrow morning, Harrington Library is getting creative with something a little different. Octopus headbands. 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From the newsroom, I'm John Biggs.
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0: 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Pinpoint weather.
11: Sunny today with a high of 26 degrees, feeling a bit humid. Tonight clear, fog patches developing overnight and a low of 13. Tomorrow sunny, increasing cloudiness near noon and a humid high of 28. For Saturday, cloudy with showers possible, the high 25 degrees. Today's UV index is 8 or very high. 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

is your Thursday. Tulsa Brooks New Country 107.3, the new one there. Lainey Wilson, John Mayer, phone, keys, wallet. Don't forget, we have our shout-outs coming up next. 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Remember, yesterday we were on Facebook and it was Chicken Wing Day. We asked, what's your favorite flavors? I chimed in with honey garlic and Parmesan and pepper. Love those two combinations for sure. We had a few people chime in yesterday, so thank you so much. Melanie said, Chipotle mango. Okay, I haven't tried that yet, but I think I might, Melanie. Thank you so much for your submission. Caitlin said, I'm a hot wing lover through and through. I think I've gone as deep as hot. Haven't tried suicide yet. I'm European, so I should like spicy stuff, should I not? Pat said salt and pepper. Thank you so much, Pat. Definitely honey garlic from Katie. Thank you, Katie. Appreciate that. Mike chimed in with the sweet chili Thai. I've had that before. It's actually pretty good. A couple of shout-outs here. Ashley said honey garlic from Tilson Pizza. Okay, I've never tried that there. I might have to visit Tilson Pizza. Have not been in there yet. Ray chimed in with the best wings in Norfolk on the beach. So thank you, Ray, for your submission. Thank you for everybody who chimed in on our Facebook question of the day yesterday. Coming up next, our Thursday shout-outs. Here's Old Dominion making good time. It's Tulsa Brooks New Country, 107.3. Good morning. Yeah.

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Our leadoff hitter today, happy sixth birthday today to Rowan Alexander. Happy birthday, Rowie. Lots of love from Nanny and Papa. Happy birthday today to Linda Fenn from your family. Linda, have a great Thursday. Also, happy birthday to Sarah Moons. Love your kids and your friends. Have a great day, Sarah. And everyone celebrating on this Thursday, July the 30th. Hope you have an awesome day today. It's also Cheesecake Day. We'll talk cheesecake coming up next. Here's Carter, Faith, and Betty on New Country.

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1: Good morning, I'm John Biggs. Time for What's Good in Oxford. A historic Port Burwell landmark could soon have a new owner and a new path toward restoration. Bayham Council meets tonight to consider transferring ownership of the Burwell Lighthouse to the Port Burwell Historical Society. The municipality says moving the property to a not-for-profit organization could make the restoration project eligible for more funding opportunities, helping improve the chances of preserving the lighthouse for future generations. Bayham Treasurer Lorne James says the potential funding opportunities are a key part of the conversation.
2: There's additional provincial, county, and federal grants that they can make application to that would not be accessible to the municipality.
1: The council meeting begins tonight at 7 with a media event planned Friday afternoon at the Port Burwell Marine Museum if the transfer is approved. Get the full story by visiting oxfordtoday.ca. From the newsroom, I'm John Biggs.
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6: 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Pinpoint weather.
7: Sunny today with a high of 26 degrees, feeling a bit humid. Tonight clear, fog patches developing overnight and a low of 13. Tomorrow sunny, increasing cloudiness near noon and a humid high of 28. For Saturday, cloudy with showers possible, the high 25 degrees. Today's UV index is 8 or very high. 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

Great track there, Dean Brody. You got the wrong guy. Tilsonburg's New Country 107.3. It is a cheesecake day today. Can't resist a slice of cheesecake? I know I can't. That's no surprise to scientists who say high-fat treats have the same mind-bending impact as cocaine and heroin. Wow. Certain foods, including chocolate and burgers, because addiction like changes to the brain and drive the development of compulsive eating, found the Scripps Research Institute in the state of Florida. The more junk food folks eat, the more they want to get their fix. I'll admit I am guilty of that every so often. As far as a cherry cheesecake, that's my favorite flavor for hard ice cream. I'll send a shout out right now. I think you've heard this before. Port Glasgow Marina in Ontario, the best cherry cheesecake hard ice cream around as far as I'm concerned. Coming up in hour number three, we'll recognize a local event for funds raised at their recent edition. We'll talk who wants to be a millionaire. Some entertainment news, including a sad moment for Megan Maroney on stage recently. That's coming up in hour number three. Lisa on their way, top of the hour, local news, sports, and weather. Zach Brown Band and Toes on our Thursday. That guy.

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1: A couple of sunny days ahead, and it looks like we could get some showers on the long weekend. Good morning, I'm Lisa Brandt. Your pinpoint weather details are coming up. One in four households across southwestern Ontario has experienced food insecurity, according to new data from Public Health Ontario. Health officials, including Southwestern Public Health, say rising housing and living costs are forcing more people to choose between paying rent and buying groceries. Officials say the root cause is inadequate income and are calling on governments to increase income supports, raise social assistance rates, and reduce the cost of housing and other essential living expenses. The indoor pool at the Tillsonburg Community Centre is scheduled to reopen on Saturday, pending a successful inspection by Southwestern Public Health tomorrow. If approved, all regularly scheduled aquatic programs will resume, although it will be closed on Monday for the civic holiday. The numbers are in from another successful year for Tillsonburg's Running with the Bulls. Organizers say the event earlier this month raised more than $80,000. Event proceeds help provide financial assistance to local families facing cancer-related hardships through the Kindred Foundation. The future of one of Bayham's most recognizable landmarks could soon be in new hands. Bayham Council will meet tonight to consider transferring ownership of the Port Burwell Lighthouse to the Port Burwell Historical Society. The lighthouse has been closed to the public because of structural concerns, but the society wants to take on a restoration project. BAM Treasurer Lauren James says the transfer could open the door to a wide range of funding for restoration.
2: There's additional provincial, county, and federal grants that they can make application to that would not be acceptable to the municipality.
1: Council's special meeting gets underway at 7 tonight. In sports, the Blue Jays defeated Washington 5-2. The Orioles outlasted the Tigers 10-9 in 12 innings. And still with baseball, the city of Vancouver has selected a group led by real estate developer Zach Ross in that city as its preferred partner to pursue a Major League Baseball expansion franchise. In soccer news, FIFA has laid disciplinary charges against two Argentina players for striking Spain opponents moments after losing the World Cup final. No subscriptions, no nonsense. 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
0: 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Pinpoint Weather.
1: Sunny today with a high of 26 degrees, feeling a bit humid. Tonight clear, fog patches developing overnight and a low of 13. Tomorrow sunny, increasing cloudiness near noon and a humid high of 28. For Saturday, cloudy with showers possible, the high 25 degrees. Today's UV index is 8 or very high. Tilsonburg's New Country UV Report is brought to you by South Coast Awning, leading provider of shade in southwestern Ontario.
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Luke Combs featuring Brooks and Dunn, One Too Many, Tilsonburg's New Country 107.3. Welcome to hour number three. It's Chris with you. And the numbers are in. Another successful year is in the books for Tilsonburg's Running with the Bulls. Organizers say the 2026 event raised an impressive $80,500 through this year's fundraising efforts, bringing the total from the event's first three races to that total in support of local families impacted by cancer. It was held back earlier this month, July the 18th, featuring a chip time to 5K, 10K, and free 1K kiddie bowl charge, drawing runners, volunteers, and supporters from across the region. $80,500 event proceeds to help provide financial assistance to local families facing cancer-related hardships through the Kindred Foundation. Congratulations to the organizers, the family, the Bull family. Tilsonburg's Running with the Bulls. Fantastic event. $80,500. That is fantastic stuff. Coming up next, another local event getting an extension for registration. We'll talk to Tilsonburger. Coming up, Kenny Chesney, carry on New Country.

for a happy, energizing way to start your day. Wake the fun up with Chris Soares on Tilsonburg's New Country 107.3.

Welcome back on your Thursday. Tilsonburg is searching for its official burger. Local restaurants and talented homegrown chefs are invited to take part. It's part of the Party Till the Cows Come Home contest. Participants are challenged to create a signature Tilsonburger featuring at least one locally sourced ingredient or connection to Tilsonburg through its name, ingredients, or theme. The winning entry will earn the Golden Cowbell Trophy. So they've extended the deadline, maybe because they didn't get as many participants registered as they would like. It was July 24th last Friday. They've extended it now to August the 5th. So that's next week for registration. If any local restaurants or local chefs want to get involved in this, August the 5th is the new registration deadline for the Tilsonburger contest. August the 8th, judging will begin at 11 a.m. on the front lawn of Annandale. We have the full story at oxfordtoday.ca, but the Tilsonburger contest registration deadline now extended until August the 5th. Some interesting headlines, part of our new country headlines for our Thursday. That's coming up. Here's Thomas Rhett on New Country. After

0: 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What's happening around southwestern Ontario? 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
1: Good morning, I'm John Biggs. Here's what's coming up over the next 48 hours. It's everything you need to know. Writers of all experience levels are invited to the Norwich Library this evening for a writer's circle, a chance to share ideas, talk through challenges, celebrate progress, and get some encouragement from others who enjoy putting words on a page. Teens and adults are welcome. The creative theme continues at the Tilsonburg Library tonight with Anime Art Night for teens. Participants age 13 to 18 can learn how to create a popular anime character using pastels, Sharpies, and other art supplies, while also meeting and socializing with other young artists. Registration is required. For a more relaxed evening experience, Culture After Hours brings Annandale National Historic Site and the State Arts Center together tonight, with both locations open until 7 o'clock for a chance to explore local history, exhibitions, and art at your own pace. Tomorrow morning, Harrington Library is getting creative with something a little different. Octopus headbands. 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
9: Sunny today with a high of 26 degrees, feeling a bit humid. Tonight clear, fog patches developing overnight and a low of 13. Tomorrow sunny, increasing cloudiness near noon and a humid high of 28. For Saturday, cloudy with showers possible, the high 25 degrees. Today's UV index is 8 or very high. Tilsonburg's New Country UV report is brought to you by South Coast Awning, leading provider of shade in southwestern Ontario.
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0: Nate Holler featuring Tennille Towns, Backfire, New Country's 107.3. Sunshine today, looking for a high of 26 degrees. Time now for New Country headlines for this Thursday, July the 30th. Megan Maroney lived out her worst nightmare on Tuesday night when she was forced to cut her Cloud 9 tour concert at Denver's Ball Arena short after just three songs due to illness. According to videos, she paused the show after performing a couple of tunes to explain the situation to fans. She said, quote, "This is obviously the last thing I ever want to do, but I am obviously extremely sick, and I thought I did everything to make myself better. I just cannot play this show tonight, but I will make it up to you guys. I absolutely promise I'll be back. But I want to give you guys the show you deserve, and I'm probably going to go cry in my dress room now," end quote. Later that evening, Maroney shared a heartfelt message on her Instagram stories, calling the decision to end the show the hardest decision she's ever had to make. In her statement, she also revealed that the Denver concert would be rescheduled for August the 27th. Trace Atkins feels as though he's already accomplished more in the past three decades of his career than he had ever imagined he would, but he has no plans to slow down anytime soon. The hitmaker recently revealed that he's still feeling stronger than ever behind the microphone, and that is enough motivation to continue playing shows and making new music. He said, quote, "As long as I can still sing those songs in the same key that I recorded them in, and I can still hit the licks and hit the notes and do all the things that I need to do, I guess I'll just keep doing it," end quote. And Luke Bryan is looking back on an unexpected career decision that led him to spend nearly a decade as a judge on American Idol. After officially wrapping up his ninth season on the hit singing competition earlier this year, he spoke about his journey on the show and revealed that he was initially hesitant to take on the role. He explains when the opportunity first arose for him to take a seat on the judging panel, his career was already keeping his schedule so booked that he wasn't sure he would be able to handle adding something new to his plate. The Georgia native was seeing so much success in his career that stepping into a completely new world felt like a risk. He said, quote, "At the time I was doing stadium shows, I was as busy as a human being could be, so I was a little reluctant to add another layer of commitment and concentration. When you're selling out football stadiums and your albums are doing everything you've dreamed of, throwing a distraction in the mix was something that was a little bit challenging," end quote. Brian did admit the hitmaker put his fears aside and took the leap, joining Katy Perry and Lionel Richie on the American Idol judging panel. He joined the show in 2018 during the show's 16th season, which also marked its first season airing on the ABC network. And that's your New Country headlines for your Thursday, July the 30th.
1: He's a ranch hand in a pinch, man. Hotter than the red on the cattle brand. Cause she's a gold digger with a quick trigger. A cast iron skillet swinging lid flipper.

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Now he's a buckskin, 15 hands, 5-time team rope champion.

0: douchebag.
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Pam Tillis on our Thursday morning with maybe it was Memphis, New Country's 107.3. Are you Who Wants to Be a Millionaire fan? I am. I used to be more of a fan. I used to watch it all the time. I've kind of gotten away from a little bit, but I'm still a fan of the show and the game show. Well, it's a $1 million win. Ben Affleck, Jamie Ding took home the top prize in the epic two-part conclusion of Who Wants to Be a Millionaire. Did you see the episode? Playing for charity. The duo won $1 million for Ben Affleck's Eastern Congo Initiative, the first U-based advocacy and grant-making organization dedicated to supporting the people of Eastern Congo. After making it all the way to the million-dollar question, Ben and Jamie used their Ask the Host lifeline, and while Jimmy Kimmel admitted he wasn't 100% sure, he shared the answer he thought was right. They did use their last lifeline, phone a friend, but Jamie's friend wasn't sure and didn't want to give them a guess when there was so much on the line. So the duo went with Jimmy's gut, and it paid off with $1 million. The question was, in an annual Thanksgiving tradition, all but which of these have been the names of turkeys pardoned by a U.S. president? So the choices were peanut butter and jelly, tater and tot, mac and cheese, spaghetti and meatball. Do you know the answer? Well, the answer was spaghetti and meatball. They won $1 million. Who Wants to Be a Millionaire, of course, airs Wednesdays at 8 p.m. on ABC and streams on Hulu. We'll check out some entertainment news coming up next. Here's Taylor Swift on our Thursday.

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1: Good morning, I'm John Biggs. Time for what's good in Oxford. Bayham Council could take an important step toward preserving one of the community's best-known landmarks. A special meeting is scheduled for tonight where Council will consider transferring ownership of the Port Burwell Lighthouse to the Port Burwell Historical Society. The lighthouse has been closed to the public because of structural concerns, but the Historical Society wants to take on a restoration project aimed at bringing the historic site back into use. Municipality of Bayham Treasurer Lauren James says a change in ownership could create new possibilities for making that happen.
2: What this means for the community is, well, it's the cultural significance. It's a regional point of effort. It's the history of the village. It's really part of the community's pride, history, and it could bring back tourism to the community. It could also make the regional significance of the community brighter. And there's a number of people throughout North America that travel to visit lighthouses. Different groups all over North America that are friends of lighthouses, that write about lighthouses, that write books about lighthouses, they write poems or do documentaries about lighthouses.
1: Council's special meeting gets underway tonight at 7 p.m. in Straffordville. For the full story, visit oxfordtoday.ca. From the newsroom, I'm John Biggs.
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0: 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Pinpoint Weather.
10: Sunny today with a high of 26 degrees, feeling a bit humid. Tonight clear, fog patches developing overnight and a low of 13. Tomorrow sunny, increasing cloudiness near noon and a humid high of 28. For Saturday, cloudy with showers possible, the high 25 degrees. Today's UV index is 8 or very high. Tilsonburg's New Country UV report is brought to you by South Coast Awning, leading provider of shade in southwestern Ontario.
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Welcome to your Thursday. Hope you're off to an awesome start today. Thanks for joining me. It's Chris on New Country's 107.3. Time for some entertainment news. Apple TV has released a trailer for season 4 of Ted Lasso. Are you a fan of the show? I'm a fan of the show. I enjoy it. It lands August the 5th, which is next Wednesday. Tom Holland told the Late Night Show the other night the reason he's hesitant in hosting an episode of Saturday Night Live is because with his dyslexia, he'd find it hard to read the cue cards. It was not a good summer for Supergirl. It's now the third fastest DC comic superhero movie to go from theaters to digital release behind Shazam, Fury of the Gods, and Joker, Folie Deux. Eventually, it will end up on HBO Max. Looking forward to this. The new Spider-Man movie landing in theaters this weekend has landed a 90% score on Rotten Tomatoes. Some calling it the best Spider-Man movie in 22 years, and that's why it's on my list to go see it. And the new trailer for Jumanji Open World has dropped. Dwayne The Rock Johnson, Jack Black, Kevin Hart, Karen Gillan are all back for another adventure landing in theaters Christmas Day. If you didn't know the date of that, shame on you. December the 25th. That's some entertainment news on your Thursday.

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New Country. 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

9 o'clock workday on your Thursday. Again, congratulations to Catherine. She texted us yesterday to win some High Valley tickets, and I gave her a pair of tickets to see High Valley St. Thomas's Memorial Arena coming up tomorrow night. Congratulations, Catherine.

0: 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Pinpoint weather.
1: Sunny today with a high of 26 degrees, feeling a bit humid. Tonight clear, fog patches developing overnight and a low of 13. Tomorrow sunny, increasing cloudiness near noon and a humid high of 28. For Saturday, cloudy with showers possible, the high 25 degrees. Today's UV index is 8 or very high. 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

It is your Thursday 9 o'clock workday kickoff, our Facebook post of the day. I don't need an alarm clock anymore. Every morning, my back, bladder, and knees are in a race to see who can wake me up first. Jade Eagleson and Dean Brody on New Country.

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If you have no plans Saturday night, part of your civic holiday weekend, why don't you come down to the Copper Mug of downtown at Tillsonburg? I'm happy to be part of the judging panel again. Next installment of some qualifying attempts for the Tri-County's Got Talent competition at the Copper Mug Saturday night. We are

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Definitely is going to be closed on Monday, the holiday Monday, but we'll reopen on Saturday with full programming if the inspection goes through good tomorrow. Make sure you check out the Tilsonburg website for the update on that. Ella Langley on our Thursday. 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

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That's going to do it for our time together on our Thursday. Thank you so much for being here. Appreciate it. Join me tomorrow. We'll open up your Friday, lead you into the Civic Holiday weekend. Wake the fun up with Chris. Get you going at 6 a.m. Have an awesome day today. Enjoy the sunshine. Russell Dickerson, happy to me. Tilsonburg's New Country, 107.3.

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sold the Grundy County auction incident. Tilsonburg's New Country 107.3 Sideshow in for Dave Devine today. Not sure if you've heard or not, but Summer is for Radio. 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

this night to end. New Country at Work, Sideshow in for Dave Devine. Here's something maybe you didn't know yesterday. So, Americans got the word for turkeys because they wrongly thought they were from Turkey. In the country of Turkey, they called the birds Hindis because they wrongly thought they were from India. They're actually native to the Americas. I thought we humans were supposed to be the smart ones. Evan Burrison, South Side of Sober. New Country at Work.

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0: just hit the charts? I mean, I'm shocked. Truly. I never saw that coming. 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

Like a Truck, Laney Wilson, New Country at Work, Sideshow, and for Dave Devine, I got a question. Are minivans cool again? You know, I'm a millennial, right? And we swore up and down our whole lives we were never going to drive minivans. I'm seeing a lot more minivans out on the road. They don't usually call them minivans, though, now. It's like people aren't going to buy them if they're called a minivan. My wife bought one. It was called like a family utility vehicle or something. It's a minivan. We all know it. But I got to tell you, this thing's got like 9 USB ports in it. Or like everyone can charge their phone at once. It's got heated seats all over it. And the cup holders. Don't even get me started on the amount of cup holders. They're just so darn practical. Never thought I'd own a minivan, but here I am. Are they cool again? Please tell me they're cool again. Jelly Roll now, Heart of Stone, a New Country at Work.

New Country at Work Sideshow, and for Dave Devine, there's another food hack going around called coffee slushies. Basically, you freeze coffee in a Ziploc bag, right? Then you smash that frozen coffee into like little chunks of coffee ice. Then you add milk to it. So, I don't know, like I watch this thing and like all these people are saying, this is incredible, this changed my life. Honestly, like this is iced coffee that's just more time consuming to make, right? Like, is that what that is? That's what it feels like. It feels like we're wasting time here with these hacks. Stella Lefty now. It's Boston, a New Country at Work. On a

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0: 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You've unlocked the ability to hear new music first by doing absolutely nothing except listening to us. Lucky you! New country.
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Taylor Swift, I knew it, I knew you, new country at work. Sideshow in for Dave Devine this week. Here's something maybe you didn't know yesterday. There's a wingless wasp. It's native to Chile, known as the panda ant. Looks actually kind of cute with its little black and white pattern, but it's not an ant, or a panda, for that matter. It's a wasp, and it's got a very painful sting. So, that's it. You got to watch out for the cute ones, you know? That's how they get you. This is Dallas Smith. Good time goes. New country at work.

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1: Sunny skies today and a high of 26. Clear tonight with a low of 13. Some fog developing overnight that should be clearing up by the morning.

Got Me Down Easy, New Country at Work, Sideshow in for Dave Devine. I got a question. Are we tipping too much? Are we tipping for too many things? I don't remember always having to tip for as many things as we have to tip for. Pops up on the machine everywhere you go now. I was just reading a thing that says that there's some Popeyes, I think it was in the States, their self-service kiosks are prompting customers for tips. I assume it's for the cooks. But are we getting a little out of hand with the tipping here? Zach Top now, South of Sanity on New Country.

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Woman, a new country at work. Sideshow in for Dave Devine. Look out, MySpace is apparently poised for a comeback again. They've done this before, haven't they? Didn't work out so well from what I remember. I don't want MySpace to come back. Like things like the top eight. Remember when you'd have like your top eight friends that would get displayed on your profile? Like everyone did it. It was too much pressure. Make sure you didn't hurt anyone's feelings. You had people in the right order. Is this person in the right spot? Am I on their top eight? Then you'd like get removed from someone's top eight. You'd feel terrible. You're like, what'd I do? Not interested, MySpace. No, thank you. I will take a pass. Morgan Griffiths now, just being me. New country at work.

Jackson, New Country at Work, Sideshow, and for Dave Devine. You ever go to a concert that gets canceled while you're there or postponed, like while you're already there in the crowd? Happened to Megan Maroney. Had to abruptly end her show a couple nights ago in Denver. Had an illness. Three songs in, said to the crowd, listen, I can't finish this show. That's got to be tough. Especially like someone with kids, I can tell you, getting a sitter and everything to go to a concert, that's tough. Megan Maroney now, 6 months later, New Country at Work.

Mackenzie Porter on New Country at Work. It's Sideshow in for Dave Devine. Sleep researchers are saying a lot of us adults underestimate how tired we really are. So burning question for today, what's a dead giveaway someone desperately needs more sleep? Shoot me a text. Lainey Wilson and John Mayer, phone, keys, wallet on New Country at Work.

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Russell Dickerson, Blue Tacoma, New Country at Work, Sideshow in for Dave Devine. A burning question today. What's a sure sign, dead giveaway, that someone desperately needs more sleep? Maybe it's you. How can you tell? Brian texted in and said they read the same sentence six times. If I'm like trying to read, reading in bed before going to sleep, you're like, I'm just going to get this last chapter in. And then you realize, like, I have read this sentence six times because I keep forgetting what I just read. Time for bed. Turn the light out. The book will be there in the morning. Bailey Zimmerman now, Chevy Silverado. New Country at Work.

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1: Sunshine today and a high of around 26. Clear tonight. The fog developing overnight with a low of 13, but that should be clearing up by the morning. Sunshine.

0: 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Honestly, why does the other country station even bother trying? 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

New Country at Work, Riley Green. Think as you drunk, it's Sideshow, and for Dave Devine. Burning question today. What's a dead giveaway? Someone desperately needs more sleep. Sleep researchers say that a lot of adults underestimate how tired they really are. Shoot me a text and let me know what you think. Chelsea says they forget why they opened the fridge. I do that all the time. Maybe I need more sleep. There's a lot of times I go to the fridge and I'm like, did I come in here for something? Was I actually hungry? Or was I just killing time? I don't know. What's a dead giveaway? Someone desperately needs more sleep. It's the Rec Laws and Drake Milligan. Honky tonking about New Country at Work.

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1: 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It's Chris for New Country's 107.3.

0: Kelly's Choosing Texas. New country at work. Side-chewing for Dave Devine. That song's a monster. It's not slowing down anytime soon. Breaking all these records. Number one on the Billboard Hot 100 for the 15th week. That passes Mariah Carey's We Belong Together, Whitney Houston's I Will Always Love You. Among female artists, only Mariah Carey's All I Want for Christmas Is You has spent more times at the top, which is, I mean, that's some pretty good company. Not only that, Choosing Texas number one, streaming songs for 16th week, hot country songs for the 33rd week. I'm telling you, she's created a monster with that one. Cody Johnson now, Horseback, new country at work.
1: He's a ranch hand in a pinch, man. Hotter than the red on the cattle brand. Cause she's a gold digger with a quick trigger. A cast iron skillet swinging lid flipper.

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3: 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But we're also a gift boutique. 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
2: Okay, so you and co-owner Jody have been open for just over a year and a half. 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
3: 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So, you know, as a joke on the way back from a shop one day, Jody had said, hey, we should just open our own shop. And then the next day, she goes, I've really been thinking about this. We should do it. And literally, we decided to do it. And 6 weeks later, the doors here opened.
2: That's fantastic. Congratulations. 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

Nate Holler, Lightning in a Bottle, New Country at Work, sideshowing for Dave Devine. There's a lot of country songs about horses. Here's something maybe you didn't know yesterday. Horses can't vomit. Neither can a lot of rodents, like rats. Horses can't vomit. I mean, I don't know. Have you ever tried having them clean the hair out of the shower drain? It's pretty... It could get it started. Morgan Wallen, don't we? New Country at Work.

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1: 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Tail end of our lunch hour on this gorgeous Thursday afternoon. We are at Sacred Spells right now, 71 Broadway Street in downtown Tilsonburg. Our summer is for radio. Pop in today if you come in and look for the sign on the front counter, scan the QR code, and you'll be entered into a draw for a barbecue, some Blue Jays tickets, and $500 in cash. And speaking right now with the co-owner, Jody, we talked with Jennifer a few minutes ago. She said it was physical business. So why in just over a year and a half did you two decide to open up this type of business?
2: Well, because in the long run it's something Jen and I have interest in, and it's something we can do into our retirement years that we'll be happy to come do. The other part is the community of practitioners is way bigger than you think it is. So this provides an outlet for them to come and talk, take educational sessions, get the supplies they need, and just feel comfortable in the space. And it's just local, you know, within 15 minutes usually, you know, that they're driving.
1: So tell our listeners here what they can find here inside Sacred Spells.
2: Well, we have pretty much everything you need to practice. So we do sell candles, herbs, crystals. We have your wands, your cauldrons, but then we are also a gift shop. So we have a side that sells, you know, sun catchers and clothing and pillows, just fun stuff.
1: All right, to Sacred Spells here, owned by Jennifer and Jody. We thank them for having us come in today. 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

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A new country at work. 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

sunshine today and a high of 26. Tonight, clear, some fog developing overnight with a low of 13. That fog should be clearing up by the morning, making way for sunshine, a high of 28 tomorrow.

Dan and Shay say so. New Country at Work. Sideshow in for Dave Devine. I asked the burning question today. What's a dead giveaway? Someone desperately needs more sleep. A lot of sleep researchers are saying that adults underestimate how tired they really are. So what's a dead giveaway? Someone desperately needs more sleep. We've heard, like, you know, when you're reading and you read that same sentence six times, you forget why you opened the fridge. This one's great. Some of us are tired because we watched just one more episode five times. Yeah, I'm guilty of that. I'm trying to get through Silo on Apple TV. Great show, but man, I keep falling asleep while watching it. Never going to get through it. I gotta pick a different time of day for it, I guess. Dean Brody, A Man Without a Woman, a New Country at Work.

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Poor, poor, pitiful me. Terry Clark on New Country at Work. Sideshow in for Dave Devine. All right, trivia question time. Average person does this 22 times in a day. What is it 22 times in a day? That rules out a few things. 22 times. Think of something you do 22 times in a day. What is it? We'll have the answer shortly. Tennille Towns, Sunshine's Free on New Country at Work.

Pascal Luke. Kiss Me Quiet, New Country at Work, Sideshow, and for Dave Devine. All right, so the question was, the average person does this 22 times in a day. What is it? Check the texts here. So a bunch of people said, like, checking their phone, which I feel like is way more than 22 times. Blinking, that's got to be more than 22 times. Someone said sighing. You know what? That could be me. 22 times. I let out a sigh the other day. It was, you know, just one of those, like, I was sitting at my desk and I just... And someone, like, two offices over, I hear, "You okay over there?" I'm like, "No, I just had to let that out. Just had to get that out. Everything's fine." The answer, 22 times a day, opens the refrigerator. Do you open the fridge 22 times in a day? I mean, I got a couple of kids at home. I guess it makes sense. Trying to figure out what to make for them when no one can decide. 22 times makes sense. Luke Combs now, rethink some things. New Country at Work.

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Make You Wanna, Billy Currington, New Country at Work, Sideshow, in for Dave Devine. That about does it for me today. I'm going to head out of here, but Trinette's in next. New Country Afternoons on the way. Blake Shelton, Texas, on New Country.

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New Country Afternoons. Hey, I'm Trinette. Riley Green's been teasing his track list for his upcoming album, including a collab with country legends Brooks and Dunn and Randy Owen from Alabama, too. Looking forward to it. Here he is with Damn Good Day to Leave, New Country Afternoons.

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Her song Choose in Texas, which was co-written with Miranda Lambert, named Rolling Stone's Song of the Summer. Here's Brett Kissel, Cooper Allen, two of us, New Country Afternoons.

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I'm Trinette. 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Plenty of country throwbacks all through the long weekend, kicking off Friday afternoon. 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

0: crank it up. Roll down those windows and pretend you're not stuck behind a camper on the highway.
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Are you ready? Time to play Trinette's Trivia. The average person eats 33 of these a year. What's the answer? 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

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You'll hear plenty of songs like that one this weekend, our country throwback long weekend. Join us. It'll start tomorrow afternoon. Bailey Zimmerman, Chevy Silverado, New Country Afternoons.

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Country 107.3 Trinette's Trivia. We're going to reveal the answer now, and I apologize because I feel like you're going to crave one of these. The average person eats 33 of these a year. This is to find out whether you're average or not. The answer is donuts. The average person eats 33 donuts a year. You kind of want a donut now, don't you? Don't we? Morgan Wallen, New Country 107.

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Country Afternoons. Tyler Joe Miller under the influence. Ella Langley is certainly a strong influence in country music right now. Be Her, New Country Afternoons.

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0: 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Here's what's trending on New Country 107.3. 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

Country Afternoons. Lainey Wilson's got a documentary now on Netflix. She's also joining Chris Stapleton for some select dates. Here she is with John Mayer, Phone Keys Wallet, New Country Afternoons.

Country Afternoons, Brooks and Dunn, Red Dirt Road. It's been revealed that Brooks and Dunn will appear on Riley Green's new album, On a Song. Riley Green's also going to be part of the upcoming season of The Voice. Here he is, Think As You Drunk, New Country Afternoons.

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1: 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While you're out and about this summer, make sure you enter to win for Summer Is for Radio. 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

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That's right, we'll be popping up at festivals and events all over town like that one cousin who never RSVPs, but always shows up anyways. We're rolling in, blasting the tunes, and sometimes broadcasting live, because subtlety is overrated. 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

New Country Afternoons, James Barker Band After Dark recently played at the Calgary Stampede. This weekend, they'll be in BC playing Sunfest Country Music Festival. Here's Jason Aldean. Don't Tell on Me, New Country Afternoons.

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Country Afternoons. New music, Kenny Chesney. Check out Burn My Boat. He's got his 21st studio album, Silver Sands Marina, coming out too, September 25th. Here he is with Carry On, New Country Afternoons.

0: Country 107.3, Zach Top, Good Times and Tan Lines. We'll have all sorts of good tunes for you for the August long weekend. Country throwbacks, plenty of them all throughout the long weekend. 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And also at oxfordtoday.ca. We've got you covered for the long weekend. 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
1: He's a ranch hand in a pinch, man. Hotter than the red on the cattle brand. Cause she's a gold digger with a quick trigger. 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

New Country Afternoons, Dan and Shay will be appearing on Good Morning America tomorrow as part of their summer series. Here they are with Say So, New Country Afternoons.

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This is a great way to start off the long weekend with some live music under the summer sky. 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

Country Afternoons. What a great pick-me-up song. Tennille Towns, Sunshine's Free. I'm Trinette. We're getting closer to the long weekend together with Kayton Brown's Woman on New Country Afternoons.

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0: 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Crank it up. Roll down those windows and pretend you're not stuck behind a camper on the highway.
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Country Afternoons. Luke Combs has gotten to play some pretty cool venues on his My Kind of Saturday night tour, including on stage at Slane Castle. Here he is with Rethink Some Things, New Country Afternoons.

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Country throwbacks for your long weekend. We've got you covered starting tomorrow afternoon.

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1: 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A country throwback from the Chicks after Morgan Wallen's Don't We? 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

Country Afternoons. I'm Trinette. I'll be back tomorrow to get us through one last day before we head into the long weekend. Friday's always kind of a bit of a cheat day, like you have to get some work done, but you know that the long weekend's going to start soon. I'll talk to you then. New Country Afternoons.

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0: 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Pinpoint weather.
1: We're looking at clear skies tonight, some overnight fog patches, a low of 10. Tomorrow morning, sun will give way to a mix of sun and cloud and a chance of showers by late afternoon, a high 29, a very humid humidex of 36. Friday night, partly cloudy, slight chance of early evening showers, some overnight fog patches, a low of 20. Saturday, cloud, chance of showers.

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